I beg your pardon. What'd you say, man? Just what kind of a chick do you think I am? Man, I don't dig your sounds at all. Well, man, like Cadillacs don't excite me. And that don't either. Keep talking. Is that all? Well, don't get mad.

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I've got to be home by 2. Is that a promise now? That sounds crazy. That sounds crazy too. Well, let's go then.

Jesus Christ, oh, he's a wonderful counselor. 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Ezekiel saw him as a great big wheel. Amen. He's everything. He's all of us. He has got the whole world in his hand. Amen. Come on, get in the number I, John, saw. Way in the middle of the air. Come on, get in the number I, John, saw. Way in the middle of the air. It was a holy and a righteous number. Way in the middle of the air. It was a holy and a righteous number.

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1: 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Were the only things that saved this area. 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
2: I have been to restaurants in Soho whose denizens have crossed social and geographical barriers to reach them. In one, I have seen a girl sitting amid musical pandemonium with a book open on her knees and her little finger entwined with that of her true love. Of course, she was not really listening, not really reading, and not communicating with her friend in any way that required effort or style. It would be hard to say whether the jukebox caused the death of human speech or whether music came to fill an already widening void. But unless the music is stopped now, the human race, mumbling, snapping its fingers and twitching its hips, will sink back into an amoebic state where it will take a coagulation of hundreds of teenagers to make up a single unit of vital force, which, once formed, will only live on sedatives, consume itself on the terraces of football stadia, and die.

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all kinds of things are being wrecked asunder here. Yes, if you're listening to the Radio's Broken on WFMU's Give the Drummer Radio Stream, thanks to Gary Sullivan for another wonderful Bodega Pop just before this show. We just played some... I sounded like a classic rock radio station in, like, 1978. I played ZZ Top's Move Me On Down the Line from Tres Hombres. Because now, ZZ Top is totally beardless. Yes, Frank Beard, their long-standing drummer, sitting drummer, passed away this week. Before that, Wall of Voodoo gave us Back in Flesh from Erg, A Music War. Erg, everybody... say it. Erg. The soundtrack. Miko's here because he hears me yelling. And then before that, Tuxedo Moon gave us Incubus Blue Suit from Desire. And then we heard John Cooper Clark with a very blurry, dull sounding I've Got a Brand New Tracksuit from Disguise in Love. And Per Ubu, because I just bought this record, from New Picnic Time, the fabulous sequel. Before that, Devo gave us Penetration in the Centerfold, the flip side to The Day My Baby Gave Me a Surprise. And then we heard No Means No from Sex Mad with Obsessed, because I also just picked that up at the same flea market over the weekend. We heard something from The Mad, a New York punk band, fantastic punk band, with I Hate Music, which at one time was going to be a theme show. A theme. And the name of a show I wanted to do called I Hate Music, but I don't hate music. That would be disingenuous of me. I got that from the New York Thrash compilation, Screaming Mad George, a.k.a. Joji Tano or Tani, depending on where you read it. Fantastic vocalist for that band. Later, a special effects artist. If you've ever seen, oh God, so many bizarre horror movies, the more disturbing, the more likely it's going to be special effects by Screaming Mad George. He also did all the special effects for a fantastic movie called Freaked, directed by Alex Winter, which features like music by the Butthole Surfers and others. I recommend getting that. But yes, he passed away. Also, The Mad... is also most famous also for having very briefly a guitar member, their guitarist, Julian Greensnatch, was a very briefly a member of Cramps long enough for her to be immortalized forever in Erg, A Music War. So if you watch that Cramps, if that was your first ever glimpse of the Cramps, that's who that rhythm guitar player was. Fantastic guitar player. And then before that, at the very beginning of the set, we heard Quentin Crisp with Stop the Music for a Minute from Miniatures, a sequence of 51 tiny masterpieces. Yes, an album that is very dear to my heart. Yes, hope you're digging the show so far. That's all, like, almost entirely a vinyl set. That was daunting, to say the least. And Miko's here. I already said that. He's laying on the floor, grooming himself in a much unseemly manner. But yes. I have a little bit of new music for you. I'm not going to play a super extended new music thing, because I got so much music to cram into your ear holes that I'm just going to play a little bit. And one of those is a forthcoming album that's coming out in September by Bill Orcutt called Four Louis Live. A live ensemble of him doing his Louis bit. So let's hear some of that on the Radio's Broken. Thanks so much for listening. Hi, everybody.

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0: Mama mesti lah apa ni sih semua, mama mana ni sih bani sih, mama bapa mesti anak zandar, mama saya pun mau terjadu, kan anak saya
1: nak jadi. Apa ni sih
0: apa, anak saya, anak saya, anak saya, anak saya, anak saya, anak saya, anak saya, anak saya, anak saya, anak saya, anak saya, anak saya, anak saya, anak saya, anak saya, anak Mama, my dear, she died. 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

0: my friend. 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
1: Who's that, Mac?
0: Yes.
1: He can't be here. This is usual.
0: Why? What's the matter with him?
1: He's in jail again.
0: In jail again?
1: Yeah, I had a letter from him this morning. You want me to read it to you?
0: Yes, go ahead.
1: It goes kind of like this.

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See you then.

Our next selection will be I've Got Heaven on My Mind, led by our musician Roosevelt Jackson.

So I sit here blue and so lonely, there's nothing left to do but dream.

I wish, how I wish in vain, how I wish that I was a boy again, but a boy.

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0: Hi, pals.
1: I got the echo thing on by accident.
2: Is that better?
1: Yeah, that's better. Anyway, greetings, greetings, bleedings, and greetings. Hi, it's the Oil of Olay from Pittsburgh, PA. I hope everybody's doing well. And I put forth to you, I posit to you that, you know, the first rumblings, the first stirrings of a musical, well, I call it strumming your central nervous system. When you first heard something that just astounded you, and typically that is when you were a child. And, you know, there's a lot of favorite songs, and I mean, you know, if you look back. But what I am searching for is that kind of a tune, that kind of a song, that kind of a turn of phrase that somehow melded you to the cosmos. You know, it not only made you shiver, but it just delighted you in ways you couldn't really express. Just something felt so right about it, so revelatory, so astounding. And that's a big, tall order. And I know, you know, there's all kinds of different ways of appreciating music and, you know, subjective reactions and things like that. But I'd like to pick your brain for things that you heard that made such a dent in your psyche. And so with this particular installment of Wound Liquor, I have included some of my faves. Now, there are a lot. And I can't even pretend to, you know, to present them and amass them for the show. One reason being, I can't remember them all, you know, when putting the show together, I can't remember them all. And the other reason being that some of them are just so pedestrian that, you know, they may be something that you've overheard. But, you know, even with that, I have to say, there are just examples that, and I'm sure with you too, that just are not run-of-the-mill. And so, again, I'd love to have you chat about that. You know, Tell Laura I Love Her is an example. That's what started it up. And thank you for loving that Bandit and WR. I know. And Dr. Jazz. I think it was Dr. Jazz who first mentioned it. I heard, that was one of the first tunes I ever heard. And it, you know, I must have been about maybe seven, I think. And it really affected me deeply. I mean, it's love, it's death, it's car wrecks, it's, you know, and the funny thing, there's nothing funny about that, but it's such a soppy song. But for a little 7 or 8 year old, it made the tears flow. And beyond that, as I was, you know, around my older brother and his friends and my older cousin and her friends, you started getting these really weird, because death, you know, death songs were a genre, you know, teenage death songs. Look it up if you don't believe me. There's a whole spate of them. And maybe Tell Laura I Love Her by Paul Peterson was the first or one of the very first. But there's a whole lot of them, and they're all kind of like really soppy. But, you know, in common parlance, in the vernacular and colloquial language of teenhood back when I was a kid, man, I mean, you know, they didn't talk about just nice car, you know, car races where, you know, the hero got crushed. You know, didn't they talked about, I mean, the kids talked about, oh, did you hear about that guy who got it decapitated? And, you know, they had like the, what was it, the Midnight tabloid that had all these like car crashes on the cover with, you know, bodies sticking out of windshields and stuff like that. I remember that. And I mean, it was like, oh my God, it went from something that was very sweet, heroic, sort of like in a, you know, knight in shining Arthur hood, armor hood, King Arthur hood, to like these gross mangled bodies with decapitations and felons with claws who come across a couple smooching in lovers' lane. Anyway, we continue.

Friday afternoon in the universe, in all directions, in and out, you got your men, women, dogs, children, horses, pones, ticks, perts, parts, pans, pools, pals, pails, parturiences, and petty thieveries that turn into heavenly Buddha. I know, boy, what's I talking about, guys. I made the world, and when I made it, I no lie had a Lucian Midnight for my name and concocted up a world so nothing you had forever thereafter make believe it's real. But that's all right, because now everything will be all right, and we'll soothe the forever boys and girls, and before we're through, we'll find a name for this darn golden eternity and tell a story, too. And, but, did you ever read a story as vast as this that begins Friday afternoon with working men on scaffolds painting white paint? And ants merling in little black dens? And microbes warring in your kidney? And mesoruleis microbing in the innards of mercury? And microbes dreaming of the ultimate microbehood? Which then ultimates outward to the endless, vast, empty atom, which is this imaginary universe, ending nowhere, never even born, as Banquet well polled when he ferried his mother over the rocks to twat UT, and people visit his hut to inquire, what other planet features this? And he answers, what other planet? Though the sounds of the entire world are now swimming through this window from Mrs. McCardiola's twando and old Poke's home drunk again, and of course you hear the cats wailing in the whale bar, wild bar, wart fence, moonlight, midnight, Lucian, Dolophine, immensity, visions of the Tathagata, seat of purity and womb. And so that here is all this infinite immaterial, meadow-like golden ash, swarming in our enlightened brains, and the silence shifallying in our endless ear, and still we refuse, naked and blank, to hear, what, the who? The who? To what, you? We'll say the diamond boat and persipine, recipine, Milltown, heroine, and fac, matches the silver ages everlasting, swarm swallowing in a simple broom. And at night you raise the square white light from your ghost beneath the root-drinking tree, and coyote won't hear you, but you'll ward off the inexistent sea devils just to pass the time away. And meanwhile, it's timeless to the ends of the last light year. It might as well be getting late Friday afternoon where we start, so's old sound can come home when work's a done and drink his beer and tweak his children's eyes.

Aunt Linda broke her hip out in Glasscock County, too far from town for a telephone. Dug herself to the house, and not only cooked, but washed dishes. Came to live with my grandma in Coleman County, lived for 10 years. Wouldn't mention Sam's name. Then she had strokes, went to the nursing home. She talked to Sam's ghost.

0: My name is Ian Nagoski. I'm the guy who made To What Strange Place. And I hope that this set finds its way to some folks who will be able to teach me more about these performances and these musicians living in New York in particular. But our set didn't include enough space to give a lot of context about these performances. So I thought it was important to take a few minutes to describe the background and context of this music. Let me back way up. Before the Depression, there were two major record companies in America, Columbia and Victor. Both had evolved through various earlier labels out of Washington, D.C. laboratories of the inventors Alexander Graham Bell and Emil Berliner. Both labels were established and started selling disc recordings in 1901. Columbia established its first recording studio in New York City in 1913 in the Woolworth Building at 233 Broadway, near City Hall in Tribeca. From the last decade of the 19th century until the 1930s, Victor's primary studios were in Camden, New Jersey, but a series of studios were established in Manhattan during the teens. They were all within a couple of blocks of 29th Street and Madison Avenue, and all just about within four blocks of Tin Pan Alley, the center of the songwriting and music publishing businesses. In the 20s, Victor Studios settled at 44th Street between 5th and 6th Avenues. In these studios, musicians performed day in and day out for the horn that gathered their sound and the machine that cut it onto disc for more than a decade. In 1925, the two companies switched from the mechanical method of recording using a horn to this new electrical system based around the invention of what I'm speaking to now, a microphone. The business of both companies was to sell both hardware, gramophones for playing records, and software, the discs with the music or whatever on them. Many experiments were made in what kinds of sounds could be marketed, but the bulk of the business was in classical music, especially singers, and popular music of the kind that sold in huge quantities as sheet music throughout the 19th century. In the years immediately after the turn of the century, recording expeditions in order to provide content that would entice foreign buyers to purchase record players commenced in quick succession. London, Dublin, St. Petersburg, Milan, Baku, Tiflis, all before 1902. Calcutta, Rangoon, Penang, Singapore, Shanghai, 1902 to 1903, Cairo, Constantinople, 1904, Tehran, 1906, etc. During the first decade of the 20th century, the London-based gramophone company alone recorded 14,000 performances in Asia and North Africa. But they soon had competition from other labels that sprung up from Berlin to Bombay to Beirut. The lesson was clear. There was money to be made selling foreign records. The record business saw exponential growth in the two decades that followed, even with the interruption of the war to end all wars. In 1900, the total sales of recordings in the U.S. were about 3 million units. In 1921, it was 140 million. Much of that growth came directly out of those few downtown Manhattan recording studios, while surrounding the studios, another kind of growth was taking place. During the first three decades of the 20th century, about 13% of the population was foreign-born. And within the few miles surrounding the most productive recording studios in America, there were masses of immigrants, Irish, German, Slavic, Scandinavian, Jewish, Russian, who poured into the country through Ellis Island each year in the hundreds of thousands, nearly 1,000 new souls every day, year after year, decade after decade. It was not by any great revelation or lightning bolt of marketing genius that someone at both Columbia and Victor said, "I'll bet some of these new arrivals might want to buy some records." Between 1900 and 1910, Victor, Columbia, Edison, and Zonophone all released recordings by immigrants with mixed results. It was hard to figure out what to sell. By the end of the decade, Victor and Columbia both had the solution: work out a deal with labels that recorded overseas and sell the recordings made in the homeland to the immigrants. That worked. By the mid and late teens, there was enough interest among the immigrants in buying records of music from their homeland that both majors and several minor labels began to sell series of records to particular ethnic groups. Between 1908 and 23, Columbia alone released 2,500 recordings just in Spanish. They auditioned local players and got recommendations for musicians who were well-liked and might move some units. By 1930, people of virtually every language group in America had made records. Finns, Lithuanians, Portuguese, Bohemian, Croatian, Japanese, Filipino, you name it. Something on the order of 150,000 performances in foreign languages were recorded in the U.S. in the 15-year period, 1915 to 30. Now, it's sad commentary on the attitudes about race in America that by the first time the voices of African-American women were recorded, Mamie Smith's Crazy Blues in 1920, scores of records had already been released by Greek women. Around the same time Bessie Smith and Ma Rainey started recording in the early and mid-20s, the first recordings in Kurdish had already been made in the U.S. A decade before the first recordings of rural Americans that we now treasure as roots music and Americana, the hillbilly, blues, gospel, jazz continuum on which we've built much of our cultural identity as Americans, and which the record companies who neglected it for a long time, until it was almost too late to capture, now milk and herald as their legacy, powerful music had already been recorded by the working poor, by refugees, by members of remote mountain-dwelling tribes, by underdogs. If it's pitiful that most Americans missed out on the significance and beauty of rural underclass music in the English language during the first half of the 20th century, and have only come to celebrate it in recent decades, it's just as shameful that with seeming contempt or raw, willful ignorance, we have neglected to listen to, much less celebrate, the music of immigrants.
1: Quelqu'un est mort tout près d'ici. Je ne sais plus si c'est un voisin.

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I've been down on my bended knee, talking to the man from Galilee. When my God spoke, he spoke so sweet, I thought I heard the shuffle of the angel's feet. 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

0: Now, I heard tell about a guy who smoked so doggone much he up and croaked, and now he's resting 6 feet underground. He'd stop a red-hot poker game of head and party with a beautiful dame to light a cigarette to calm him down. I used to be just like that guy. I had to have a smoke or die. For nicotine, I'd even hock my boots. But then I stopped. I'd had enough. I vowed I'd taken my last puff. I'd found a brand new brand that really suits.
1: With men who know tobacco best, it's women 2-1. Ask any man who's made the test which product gets the gun.
0: And if this fellow's a manly guy, you can bet your shirt that he'll reply, with men who know tobacco best,
1: it's women 2-1.

0: Now, I was quite a connoisseur. I knew tobacco, that's for sure. I'd tried most every kind of nicotine. I've smoked a pipe, a cigar too, some tailor-mades, and rolled a few. And as a kid, I smoked the coffee bean. But then I met a man one day. His face was old, his hair was gray, and up on his frame his clothes so loosely hung. He listened to me brag a while about cigarettes, then with a smile he said, "My boy, get wise while you're still young.
1: With men who know tobacco best, it's women 2 to 1. Ask any man who's made the test which product gets the gun.
0: And if this fellow's a manly guy, you can bet your shirt that he'll reply, with men who know tobacco best, it's women.

0: While sitting in a bar one night, I asked a lady for a light. My cigarette had gone and lost its flame. She looked at me from head to toe, said, "I don't smoke, but goodness knows, I just love to play those parlor games." I said, "No thanks, I'd rather smoke," and then and there, I thought she'd choke, but then she started smiling with delight. I moved to leave, she said, "Sit still," and as she moved in for the kill, said, "Son, I've got good news for you tonight.
1: With men who know tobacco best, it's women 2 to 1. Ask any man who's made the test which product gets the gun."
0: And if this fellow's a manly guy, you can bet your shirt that he'll reply, "With men who know tobacco best,
1: it's women 2 to 1.
0: It's women 2 to 1.

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0: Om Tat Sat. Hari Om Tat Sat. Hari Om Tat Sat. If this is your idea of audience participation, it's really bad. I'm sure you can do better than that. Shall I start?
1: He said, I'll tell you what this means. Live

0: That was a little better, but I'm sure we can do even better than that. You know what Hari Om Tatsat means, and we've got to give it all our heart and soul. Okay? Here we go. Be truthful to all, never cheat your heart. Love is God, God is truth, this is the start. And remember all mankind from the start down the line. Only truth shall survive the ravages of times. For truth will always prevail. Oh yes, truth will always prevail. Now, are you gonna join me or aren't you gonna join me? You gonna join me? Yes or no?
1: Yes.
0: A little stronger than that. Yes or no?
1: Yes.
0: Okay. Hari.

0: you. Now we've got just the last verse to continue, and I'm sure we're gonna do a real good job of it. Okay?
1: Okay. Okay.
0: Yes or no?
1: Yes!
0: Now he gazed with tranquility.

0: No lead singer. What? Because all of us here are going to sing the same thing, and that's Hari Om Tat Sat. Come on. Hari Om Tat Sat.
1: Yeah!
2: 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Hari Om Tat Sat.

Hey, folks. This is a Silver Jubilee party, and there's no reason for you to look so sad and morose, like somebody's committed a crime or something like that. I don't see why you should be this way. Let's have a good time. And Vikram. Hey, Vikram, aren't you going to join us in singing? Just a few lines, I know. I know you're a big shot, but still, just a few lines, okay?

0: I'm so happy to be here today. And for all of you that are searching for the answer to your problem in life, if you're ready right now, we're gonna solve it. And this is all you got to do.
1: Brothers, it's time to testify.

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I'm your host, the Right Reverend Larry Grogan, and I come to you here every Thursday with 2 hours of the finest in recorded music, and today we have a reading from the Book of Brian. We have explored the worlds of Brian Wilson before via his own music and cover versions thereof. Today we turn our ears to the spread of his influence, directly and indirectly, and the many iterations that emanated from them. From the earliest days of the Beach Boys landing on the charts, they had their imitators, some very specific, and others in general terms, scratching only the outer layers, lifting the cars, surfboards, and other SoCal signifiers in attempts to get a little bit of that Beach Boys juice. We don't really concern ourselves with much of that today, opting largely to seek out those artists and records that attempted to dissect and translate the very essence of the Beach Boys broadly and the spirit of Brian specifically into something new. There are, of course, various and sundry approaches to this quest, from calls coming from inside the house, that being songs composed by Brian, the sound of internecine conflict, that being attempts by the Wilsons' ogre of a father to clone their success, artists working in their periphery, some of whom would enter the inner sanctum later on, true believers, those that really got what Brian was onto, and next-level sets of ears that took Brian's postmodern reformulation of groups like the High Lows and the Four Freshmen, his take on the Wall of Sound, and his ethereal melodic palette further on into rock and pop music. Some of those artists would go on to give birth to their own sonic children, and they theirs, until the root source is only audible to possessors of the big picture, which is optimal, but not required for enjoyment. There is a point, of course, where obvious connections seem tenuous, but I think once you allow yourselves to be lifted by the tide, you will without a doubt feel them, and in the end, it's all about the feeling as you ride the wave. So put your ears into my hands and immerse yourself. We got things started with one of the real true believers, a guy that is fairly obscure, known very well to fans of the Beach Boys, Mark Eric, full name Mark Eric Malmborg, and the song Night of the Lions on the review label from 1969. It appeared on an album called A Midsummer's Daydream, which is highly collectible these days. I managed to score a copy many years ago at a very decent price, but good luck trying to find one today. And he is perhaps, with very few exceptions, the person that has absorbed Brian Wilson's feel more than anyone. It's really a remarkable record. Maybe not as fully accessible to people that aren't really deeply into the Beach Boys, but certainly worth a listen. And it has been reissued, so check that out. After that, The Who and Our Love Was Is from 1967's The Who Sell Out, one of the truly great albums of the 1960s, followed by Big Star and My Life Is Right from 1972's number one record. Tony Rivers and the Castaways, perhaps the more The British band that most absorbed the Beach Boys, and their cover of the Beach Boys, The Girl from New York City, a song that originally appeared on the Beach Boys album Summer Days and Summer Nights. And we close that set with The Sneetches, one of my favorite bands, and In a Perfect Place from 1988, Sometimes That's All We Have. And I should also mention that today is National Radio Day, in which we gather to celebrate the magic box and all that flows from it. Here in 2026, there are many people that have only a passive listening experience fed to them by algorithms and the demon AI. It is important to remember what radio once was and still is in the right hands. I grew up searching the AM and FM dials for new and mysterious sounds every night, and from far away clear channel music stations to talk formats where the disembodied voices of host and audience came together in the ether, including platter chatter from giants like Dan Ingram and Pat St. John, to brilliant radio comedy from the likes of Gene Shepherd and Bob and Ray, and even TV audio haunting the lowest end of the FM dial. Communing with the radio has always been transcendent, and I am lucky enough to have gone from dreaming about it in the past to making it here in the present. I am not overstating it when I say that at its best, radio is a magical thing capable of taking you to previously unknown places and planting seeds in your mind. Hearing great new music, new to you music, or hearing familiar sounds in new contexts or contrasted with other sounds in new ways is one of life's great pleasures. So take some time today and do like the old song says and turn the radio on. We're going to get back into the music now with Harmony Grass and What a Groovy Day here on Testify.

come along and spend a few months loving her and caressing her and making her feel so confident in him and trusting him. And then he waggles his fine self off

What are you talking? In line.

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WFMU's Gillardomer Radio. Good afternoon, good morning, good evening, whatever it is, wherever you are. Thank you so much for joining me today. It's Discotech Underground. I'm your host, Kip Brown, on show number 299. Next week, 300 shows since I have joined the stream. Oh, my goodness. It's quite a milestone, and looking forward to it. Still trying to think of some kind of special way to observe that milestone, but I'll think of something. If you have any requests you'd like to maybe hear for that show, whatever, drop me a note in the chat or through the messenger, or some of you follow my Facebook page. So just give me some suggestions. You know, I'll definitely take them under consideration for the next 300 show next week. So yeah. Yeah, go ahead. I'll see what I can do. For today's show, however, we started out in the garage, as we often do. From Reading, Pennsylvania, the Flowers started us out with Flight. From there, we went to Milwaukee, Wisconsin for the Impalas and Spoonful on the feature label, which was run by Ken Adamany, Illinois music mogul, legendary mogul, out of Janesville, Beloit. From there, down to Asheboro, North Carolina, which is just a little bit south of Greensboro. We heard the Invaders and Really Tear Me Up on JCP, Jimmy Capp's label. From there to Arlington, Texas, located smack dab in the middle between Fort Worth and Dallas, the Royal Knights with I Want to Know. From there to Durham, North Carolina, which is a little northwest of Raleigh. They call it Raleigh-Durham, the old area like that. The Bondsmen did Our Time to Try. A couple from the north side of Chicago, Morton Groves, the Sound Carnival did Dreams, and Glenview's The Nightshades did American Boy. Well, thanks for tuning in today. Like I said, always glad to have you on Drummer Thursdays. We have our usual lineup of stars tonight. We have the Explorer's Room for Flash Trap from 7 to 10, the Cool Blue Flame with Little Danny from 10 to midnight. 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Lots of listening excitement on Drummer Thursdays. We want you to check it out and often as you can, and we also always love seeing you. We're going to go overseas a little bit here now for some British folks. What do we got first? Oh, yeah, The Pretty Things.

WFMU is Good Little Radio, a set of British stuff for you on Discotheque Underground. Some offbeat ones, some things I haven't played for a little while. I played started out the Pretty Things with We'll Play House from a French EP. And after that, Them with Baby Please Don't Go, the flip side of Gloria, which also begat a number of different covers and different versions. And someone suggested in the chat there maybe doing a set there where we play consecutive versions of Baby Please Don't Go and maybe have some voting or something. That might have some potential. I think we might have to do that coming up at some point. After that, the Small Faces did You Need Loving from their debut LP on Decca, one of the best records of the 60s, the entire 60s in my opinion. Followed by another real top 10 British album, The Who, their My Generation LP. We heard Much Too Much, straight from an original Brunswick pressing, one of the best hounding Who records I own. The Rolling Stones after that from Between the Buttons, Please Don't Go, Please Come Home, Please Go Home. I need to get my glasses fixed, obviously. And the Yardbirds after that from Roger the Engineer with What Do You Want? I want to invite you, too, if you're a fan of this program, to follow me on social media. I have a Instagram and a Facebook page under the name Discotheque Underground. Check it out. We can announcing things like when I do fill-ins and share some of my record finds and all that kind of stuff and keep tabs on what's going on with the program. So check that out if you are socially media inclined. We're going to move along now to some psychedelic psycho action for you. A set from my home state of Michigan, where I'm sitting right this very moment. So a lot of great stuff came from this state in the 60s. We're going to start it out with The Frost.

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He always got in that house of stone, 'cause he huffed and he puffed.

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1: You want to do what?
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1: You just paint. Just paint.
2: You want to do what?
1: Just paint. Just paint.
2: You want to do what?
1: Drop out. Drop out.
2: But what after that?
1: You told her you loved her.
3: Think of the mother. You love her. Adapter.
1: Adapter. Adapter.
4: 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Supporter. He said she's a border. Get a job.

Ah, hello, good evening. And welcome once again to this, the Explorer's Room, here on WFMU's Give the Drummer Radio, with me, your host, Evan Crankshaw. Thanks so much for joining me this evening. We kicked it off with a set of Japanese recordings, from various periods, various approaches, on a sort of vaguely dreamy and seaside themes, starting with the great Shinki Chen and his friends. Very atmospheric, a lot of backmasking, cool piece of guitar sound. Escape called The Dark Sea Dream from his album simply titled Shinki Chen. Ungodly powerful guitarist. But I always like him in those more atmospheric modes. Some nice sort of atmospheric instrumentals on those Speed, Glue, and Shinki records, or at least one that I like a lot. I like them in that mode. That's from 1971. After that, we heard J.A. Caesar. Any regular listener of the Explorer's Room will know my passion for J.A. Caesar. Speaking of ungodly guitarists, from J.A. Caesar, we heard a selection from, I think, a larger body of work called Ship of Fools, sometimes translated as Fish Ship, but it seems like Ship of Fools is more accurate. That piece being called I Am Your Illness, as it appears on Tenjo Sajiki Music Works Collection Volume 4. From the later part of the 70s, I would guess, although some material from that particular compilation goes all the way to 83. I think that's probably from late 70s. After that, we heard Hikaru Hayashi from a Barclay 7-inch. Barclay singles having always just such delectable picture sleeves. Just always such nice design. Always draw you in, those Barclay picture sleeves. That's from 1962. From the soundtrack to the film L'Île Nue, Naked Island, we heard the title track. Lovely, lovely, lovely soundtrack. Following that, some Musique Concrète from Toshiro Mayuzumi, from a sort of mysterious to me compilation called Concert 2021. I don't know what connects all the recordings on that compilation, but that's one of three recordings from 1953 by Mayuzumi, called Les Oeuvres pour la Musique Concrète, and that piece is Y, X, Y, Z, being the three pieces. Harumi Hosono after that, from one of my favorite of his Monad releases, Mercuric Dance. We heard Sunny Side of the Water. Just an unbelievably beautiful, mind-melting record, that. A short piece, but just so lovely. And finally, a pretty phenomenal, unbelievably evocative piece by Eiji Nakayama, the bassist Eiji Nakayama, who's in wonderful form on that recording. A whole band sounding nice. Not the greatest recording, I suppose. But very present. And like I said, very evocative. I feel as though I can smell the salt in that track. And that track's called CC Town from the lovely album Aya's Samba on Johnny's Disc record from 1975. Let's get into this next. Let's just get right into this next set. It's hot. I'm sweltering. I'm sweltering. I'm drifting. I'm dreaming. And we're gonna stay in a something of a similar vein to this first set as we enter into this second set. Themes of dreams. Themes, aquatic themes.
not to be confused with Wet Dreams. Simply themes of dreams and aquatic themes will abound in this next set, although somewhat differently expressed. And we're going to kick it off with a track from one of a pair of library records recorded by Guy Warren, the great Guy Warren, a.k.a. Guy Warren of Ghana, one of the pivotal figures in the sort of rise of African musicality in 1950s jazz, and just a absolutely wonderful musician. All his records are great. And he did these two library records for KPM that I had not heard until fairly recently. I knew they existed, but I had not heard them. And there's some really cool, really experimental stuff on there. I think Ian Carr is on some of the selections. I can't remember his first name, but who Ian Carr played with often, Rendell. They did records with Guy Warren elsewhere, but I think they're also on these KPM albums. Anyway, that's neither here nor there. I don't think either of them are on this particular track. But they're interesting records, and we're going to hear one of the more experimental pieces from the second of the two volumes, a piece called Hallucinations and Mirages. And appended to that, as library records often do, a little description of how the music could be used. Dream sequence, droughts, fishing. So let's hear now Guy Warren, Hallucinations and Mirages.